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Autumn is terrific. I mean, yesterday I saw a bunch of neighborhood kids making a leaf man. 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
4: 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Because remember those jobs you were looking for? 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Our job is to unlock those jobs, and it starts when you donate your stuff to your local Goodwill. 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

0: 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That's the crew kicking off here the Monday edition of the morning show that rocks.
1: Uh-oh. Sounds like somebody's got a case of the Mondays.
0: Well, we got you here, Kira, some great nonstop rocking and a new contest starting today where you could win $1,000 in cash today. It is Cash from the Crypt. Tell you how to win that coming up here in just a bit right now. Blinded by the Light. Wrapped up like a Manfred Mann's Earth Band. That'll be a nice little Monday morning delight on the Eagle.

0: There's more rock next. Now, news and sports headlines from Scott and Joe. Don't worry, folks, we're just as surprised as you are that they haven't been escorted out by security yet. Classic Rock 92.9, The Eagle.
1: And it begins today, 20 grand in crypto cash. Wait, no, it's not crypto.
2: Cash.
1: It's cash from the crypt. Not cash from the crypto. That's not even real cash, is it?
2: No.
1: Some think it is. But when computers all go down, AI not ready for prime time, guess what? Crypto guys are broke. Those that won $1,000 in classic cash still got $1,000 in their pocket.
2: They're sitting there with the cash in their hand.
1: Going, yeah, that's the way to do it, Eagle. Yeah. Anyway, we'll tell you more about that coming up. Joe, what's going on this morning?
2: Lancaster County Sheriff's Office is investigating a fatal two-vehicle crash that happened just before noon yesterday at 82nd and Roker Road. According to investigators, a Nissan Rogue driven by a 16-year-old was southbound on 82nd and collided with an eastbound Kia Soul driven by a 43-year-old. Who was pronounced dead at the scene. The driver of the Nissan was transported to the hospital with non-life-threatening injuries. A car flipped onto its roof during a crash in Central Lincoln just before 6 last night, sending one person to the hospital. It happened near 27th and T Streets, where a 28-year-old woman was turning onto 27th Street but lost control of her car, hit the median, and flipped. A nearby witness helped get the driver and an 18-year-old passenger out of the car. The 18-year-old was taken to the hospital with head injuries that were non-life-threatening. The driver was cited for driving with only a permit and no licensed driver in the car. The U.S. Air Force has brought home all its bombers from RAF Fairford in England after authorities investigated a suspected terror plot targeting the base. American bombers had been using Fairford for strikes on Iran, and observers saw several B-1 aircraft leave yesterday. British authorities have linked the suspected plot to Iran, which denies any involvement. Tennessee's prison chief Frank Strada says he will resign at the end of October following the failed execution of Krista Pike. Strada said stepping aside would help an independent review move forward. Governor Bill Lee appointed former federal prosecutor Ed Stanton to investigate whether execution rules were followed. Pike remains unconscious and on a ventilator after receiving two doses of a lethal drug September 30th. Her lawyers say she also suffered serious injuries to both arms. They called Strada's resignation justified, but said the problems extended beyond one person. In the NFL, Kansas City Chiefs stayed unbeaten, taking down the Las Vegas Raiders 30-27 yesterday. The Chiefs are one of three unbeaten NFL teams. The Vikings, also 4-0 on the season, beating Miami 15-10. San Francisco 49ers 24-14 over somebody who I forgot to type in here. I can't remember who the 49ers beat yesterday, but they're unbeaten as well. I'll correct that in a minute. Sunday Night Football last night, Carolina Panthers beat Detroit 32-26. And tonight on Monday Night Football, it's the Atlanta Falcons at the New Orleans Saints. NASCAR yesterday, Chase Briscoe was your winner in the South Point 400 at Las Vegas Motor Speedway. It moves Briscoe up a couple of positions in the Chase Championship standings with five races yet to go in the season. And Major League Baseball playoffs, Atlanta beat the Dodgers yesterday 3-2 to even that series at a game apiece. Milwaukee took a 2-0 lead in their series with San Diego beating the Padres 4-3. This afternoon, it's the White Sox taking on Cleveland, and tonight Tampa Bay hosts the New York Yankees.
1: Right, hey, Bryant AC Heating, Electric, and Plumbing bringing us this forecast here, and that is still Bill.
3: Sunshine and warm weather headline the forecast, not only for Monday, but much of the upcoming work week. Look for mainly sunny skies through our Monday, with highs this afternoon reaching the middle to upper 70s with a little bit of a southerly breeze. Skies remain mainly clear overnight tonight into early Tuesday. Look for lows dropping down to the middle 50s. Sunshine and even warmer weather is expected on Tuesday, with highs reaching the lower to middle 80s. From the 1011 Severe Weather Center, I'm meteorologist Bill Rentschler for 92.9 The Eagle.
1: Yeah, Cash from the Crypt starts today. That same old text number, 844-833-8221. Grab that creepy hand into the crypt and grab your share of 20 grand. 1,000 per day starting today and for the next 4 weeks, every Monday through Friday. And we'll have keywords in the 7, 9, 11, 3, and 5 p.m. hours. Since Halloween's coming, I thought those would be odd hours to do a keyword. So
2: All right.
1: I didn't even get a rim shot on that one.
2: I was too busy looking up who San Francisco beat yesterday.
1: Okay.
2: It was the Denver Broncos, which I knew, but I couldn't remember.
1: You just couldn't remember up top.
2: I didn't put them in the...
1: Boy, Broncos, like two or three losses in a row there for Bronx. Come on, boys.
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Plus, coming up here in just a bit, where to go? we've got Americans' most popular fall activities have now been revealed. I don't think any of them has to do with a tiger, riding a tiger, or having the eye of the tiger. It's going to be mostly fun stuff. Survivor, not an eagle.

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1: Yeah, Joe, my kicker is Americans' most popular fall activities have now been revealed. I thought we knew what they were before, but I guess we had to come along and help them out.
2: Most popular fall activities coming up.
1: Okay.
2: Can't wait.
1: Sweet.
2: Lancaster County Sheriff's Office is investigating a fatal two-vehicle crash that happened just before noon yesterday at 82nd and Roca Road. According to investigators, a Nissan Rogue driven by a 16-year-old was southbound on 82nd and collided with an eastbound Kia Soul driven by a 43-year-old who was pronounced dead at the scene. The driver of the Nissan transported to the hospital with non-life-threatening injuries. Tonight, President Trump will be in Grand Island at a midterm rally at the Nebraska State Fairgrounds Pinnacle Bank Expo Center. Doors open at 2:30, and the president will speak at 6.
1: E. coli! An E. coli update.
2: Careful with that frozen fruit, Eugene. A Chilean fruit supplier has expanded a recall of its frozen organic berries. The CDC says the products were linked to an E. coli outbreak that infected 17 people and hospitalized 6 in Florida and Georgia. The company updated its recall Friday to include additional lots of its Great Value Frozen Organic Triple Berry Blend and Great Value Frozen Organic Blueberries. The FDA said another lot of Trader Joe's Frozen Organic Mixed Berry Blend was also added to the recall. The recalled Great Value products were shipped to Walmart stores in 33 states.
1: Way to go, Barry.
2: Careful with those berries. NFL action last night in the Sunday night game. It was the Carolina Panthers beating the Detroit Lions 32-26, in case you didn't stay up for it,
1: nope.
2: Which I didn't. I saw it into the fourth quarter, but I went to bed a little early. Tonight on Monday Night Football, it's the Atlanta Falcons at the New Orleans Saints. Kansas City stayed unbeaten, taking down Las Vegas 30-27 yesterday.
1: I had to shut that game off.
2: Why?
1: Is this what we're watching? And I go, well,
2: it's the Chiefs.
1: It's the Chiefs, honey. Tay-Tay. Tay-Tay might be on. No, that didn't matter. I had enough of football. By Sunday afternoon, she was done with it.
2: There you go.
1: Jeez.
2: 49ers beat the Denver Broncos 24-14. They're unbeaten, the 49ers are. And the Vikings, 4-0, they beat Miami 15-10. NASCAR winner was Chase Briscoe in the South Point 400 at Las Vegas Motor Speedway. And in college football, the Huskers, unbeaten. I predicted 5-0.
1: There you go.
2: I was worried in the first half.
1: There you go. Joe got it right.
2: But a battle of the unbeatens coming up at 11 o'clock Saturday. Number 7, Indiana comes to town. We'll kick off at 11 at Memorial Stadium. Coverage is on Fox. And the Fox pregame show is going to be live from Lincoln.
1: And if it's a crap first half and then it's great second half and we come back and win, I'm all right with that too. Some people are kind of complaining over the weekend. Well, first half, we didn't do nothing.
2: It's not how you start.
1: It's how you
2: look at the final score, kids, and that whole second half.
1: But I think most people were pretty happy. I think
2: they should be.
1: Yeah,
2: we were so in control. By the end of the first half, we were in control, and the second half was all Huskers. So, Indiana slipped like one spot because Alabama jumped up to number 6.
1: Okay.
2: Number 1 team in the country is Texas.
1: So,
2: if you care.
1: I don't care that Texas is number 1.
2: What are we doing this fall? Are we going to do the forecast first?
1: Yeah, we're going to do the forecast first this fall. brought to you by Dave's Heating and Air. It's Bill.
3: Sunshine and warm weather headline the forecast, not only for Monday, but much of the upcoming work week. Look for mainly sunny skies through our Monday, with highs this afternoon reaching the middle to upper 70s with a little bit of

0: a southerly breeze. Skies remain mainly clear overnight tonight into early Tuesday. Look for lows dropping down to the middle 50s. Sunshine and even warmer weather is expected on Tuesday, with highs reaching the lower to middle 80s. From the 1011 Severe Weather Center, I'm meteorologist Bill Rentschler for 92.9 The Eagle.
1: Again, a new YouGov poll shows watching scary movies and consuming pumpkin-flavored foods and drinks tops Americans' fall plans. Nearly half of respondents say they will do each. Fewer Americans, though, plan to display Halloween decorations, just under half, or hand out candy. Only 39% want to hand out candy this year.
2: What? Not even half of the people are going to be handing out candy?
1: 39% going to turn their lights off and just be little bitches inside their homes and not do anything.
2: Yeah. Jeez. Pretend they're not home.
1: Yeah, exactly.
2: Come on.
1: I've done that once, just because I wasn't feeling good.
2: That makes sense.
1: Yeah, well, see, but then otherwise, get into it, man. About one quarter will carve a pumpkin, dress up in a costume, visit a pumpkin patch, take a child trick-or-treating, or attend a Halloween party. Smaller shares plan to play tricks on friends or family. That's only 18%. Good. Go on a hayride, 13% will do that. Visit a haunted house, 13% do that. Jesse likes doing that. Hope, son, Jesse. He loves going to haunted houses.
2: For all the haunted houses that are out there, and if only 13% of us are going to them.
1: I don't know. How do they stay open? Well, the 13% keep going back.
2: That's right.
1: Women are more likely than men to watch scary movies and decorate, while younger Americans are more likely to attend, like, a party or go trick-or-treating with the kids. So, yeah. It just kind of varies. Some are into it, some are not. So, just kind of how we are as humans. Same thing with, like, Christmas and every other holiday. You know, some are into it, some are not.
2: Well, we always did a big decoration of Halloween stuff on our yard and stuff when the kids were younger. But, you know, the kids are all, now they're not they're kids grown. Now. They're all grown up and out the door. So it's like, I'm not going to.
1: Didn't last year your daughter came back from college like, well, where's all the decorations? You're 32 years old. No.
2: 23.
1: Or 23.
2: But still.
1: Okay, yeah. You're 23 years old.
2: Well, you didn't but mom do Halloween.
1: I thought I'd come home and all the decorations would be up.
2: Wait till we're too lazy now for that.
1: And wait till Christmas. It's going to be like a desert in here.
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0: Classic Rock 92.9. The Eagle. It is Eagles living it up at the. Oh, I didn't even get the first keyword, Joe. We're going to have to get you. We're talking about stuff and
1: chit chatting here.
0: Yeah, just chit chatting, doing stuff. There we go. Change the keyword times. Oh, we got that. Okay. I don't even think I got those spreadsheet cash from the crypt keywords. There it is. Open the cash from the crypt keywords. I've got it. Oh, well, a good one to kick it all off today. Fall is your keyword this hour. F-A-L-L. Fall. Don't fall while you're texting. 844-833-8221. Text that keyword in. You'll be in for $1,000. We'll give away tomorrow from today. And then we'll have $5,000 this week and for the next 4 weeks for a total of $20,000 in cash from the crypt. So we'll have another keyword in the 9 o'clock hour, 11 o'clock, 3 p.m., and 5 p.m. hour. Boy, that's easy on you, Joe.
1: 7, 9, 11, 3, and 5. What, yeah. I only get one?
0: You only get one key. That's all one. Only one you have to worry about. That's pretty cool.
1: That's all right.
0: But you also have something in the noon hour today, too, don't you?
1: Yes, I do. More of those Roca Berry Farm
0: passes. Yeah, Roca Berry. It's an eight-day workforce with the Roca Berry Farm on the midday. But, yeah, we got that fall cash contest going on. F-A-L-L is the keyword. So just text that in to 844-833-8221. Should get a kickback saying, hey, you're in. You're doing $1,000 in cash. Good luck. We'll have another keyword coming up in the 9 o'clock hour, of course. That's going to be commercial-free rock. Sweet. Here's Yes on the...

From the opening chords of Walk This Way to the final notes of rock and roll, we've got you covered. Lincoln's home for the greatest music ever made is 92.9 The Eagle.

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1: And welcome in after a winning weekend. Wowie. Joe, what's up with the news and sports headlines?
2: The Lancaster County Sheriff's Office is investigating a fatal two-vehicle crash that happened just before noon yesterday at 82nd and Roca Road. According to investigators, a Nissan Rogue driven by a 16-year-old was southbound on 82nd and collided with an eastbound Kia Soul driven by a 43-year-old who was pronounced dead at the scene. The driver of the Nissan was transported to the hospital with non-life-threatening injuries. That investigation is continuing. Also, a car flipped onto its roof during a crash in Central Lincoln just before 6 last night, sending one person to the hospital. It happened near 27th and T Streets, where a 28-year-old woman was turning onto 27th, but lost control of her car, hit the median, and the car flipped. A nearby witness helped get the driver and an 18-year-old passenger out of the car. The 18-year-old was taken to the hospital with head injuries that were non-life-threatening. The driver was cited for driving with only a permit and no licensed driver in the car. The U.S. Air Force has brought home all of its bombers from RAF Fairford in England after authorities investigated a suspected terror plot targeting the base. American bombers had been using Fairford for strikes in Iran, and observers saw several B-1 aircraft leave yesterday. British authorities have linked the suspected plot to Iran, which denies any involvement. In the NFL, the Kansas City Chiefs stayed unbeaten, taking down the Las Vegas Raiders 30-27 yesterday. The Chiefs are one of three unbeaten teams. San Francisco 49ers beat Denver 24-14 to stay unbeaten. And the Vikings, also 4-0 on the season. Beating Miami 15-10. Sunday night football last night, the Carolina Panthers beat Detroit 32-26. Tonight, Monday Night Football wraps up the week with Atlanta at New Orleans. College football's top 25 is Texas at number one, followed by Georgia, Notre Dame, Miami, and Ohio State. Indiana slipped to number seven despite winning. Alabama bounced up to number six. Number seven, Indiana will visit Lincoln Saturday for a battle of unbeaten teams. Kickoff is at 11 o'clock. TV coverage is on Fox. And the Fox pregame show is going to be live here from the capital city. Pretty exciting stuff.
1: Who will be 5-1 after Saturday?
2: Well, the Indiana Hoosiers, of course. Huskers will be 6-0. In NASCAR action, Chase Briscoe was your winner at the South Point 400. Not at South Point Pavilion Shopping Center in Lincoln. No, that was in Las Vegas Motor Speedway.
1: South Point's a big hotel casino.
2: There you go. Yeah. And a tale from Moon Pie Town coming up after the forecast.
1: Yeah, forecast here is with Bill.
3: Sunshine and warm weather headline the forecast, not only for Monday, but much of the upcoming work week. Look for mainly sunny skies through our Monday with highs this afternoon reaching the middle to upper 70s with a little bit of a southerly breeze. Skies remain mainly clear overnight tonight into early Tuesday. Look for lows dropping down to the middle 50s. Sunshine and even warmer weather is expected on Tuesday with highs reaching the lower to middle 80s. From the 1011 Severe Weather Center, I'm meteorologist Bill Rentschler for 92.9 The Eagle.
0: Stupid stuff happens everywhere, but only in Florida does the dumb get dumber and the weird get weirder. It's Scott and Joe's Tales from Moon Pie Town on 92.9 The Eagle.
1: Joe's got one this morning.
2: A 24-year-old Moon Pie Town woman was arrested after a bizarre confrontation outside a Lee County Waffle House.
1: Uh-oh,
2: why is all this weird stuff happening at Waffle House?
1: I know. It's a great restaurant. I love Waffle House, but people keep jacking around when they go to Waffle House.
2: Yes, Waffle House, 24 hours a
1: day.
2: It
1: is, yes.
2: So I'm guessing that most of the stuff happens, you know, early in the
1: after
2: a.m.
1: midnight, yes.
2: Yeah, thank you, Eric Clapton. Cheyenne Hammond Nadeau approached a stranger in the Morse Shores Plaza parking lot of Waffle House, demanding to fight the man. The man told deputies he didn't even know who she was and had been walking from a nearby bank when she confronted him. She allegedly threatened to hit him. She advanced with her fists balled and then lifted her dress to expose her genitals and made sexual remarks.
1: Oh, nice.
2: The victim backed away and said, "Leave me alone," called police. A responding deputy found the woman visibly agitated and yelling and screaming before they detained her. She was charged with disorderly conduct, exposure of sexual organs, and simple assault. Then she was booked in the Lee County Moonpie Town jail. I didn't think she actually assaulted the guy, but verbal assault, I guess.
1: I don't think her case will be
4: dismissed.
1: Nope. He'll be detained.
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0: Classic Rock 92.9 Eagle, REM, Losing My Religion here on the morning show that rocks. And some are losing the sexy costumes, Joe, for Halloween. Most are.
1: Are they?
0: Because a new Talker Research survey of 2,000 Americans reveals 76% have no plans to dress up for Halloween this year. Not doing it. Done. Additionally, 77% they won't attend a Halloween party. Well, at least go to the party, man. There's like free drinks there and stuff and free food.
1: And people to hang out with.
0: And candy corn. Anyway, despite that, 68% agree you're just never too old to wear a costume. Among those who do dress up, opinions on tired costumes are strong. 75% say some looks are just simply played out. The sexy versions of any costume top the list, followed by the pirate at 25%. And any Joker variation at 22%. You know, if you're a Joker again, oh, come on. That's overdone. Cowboys, Harley Quinn, hippies, and minions also ranked among the most overused. Cowboys, come on. That's not really a costume. I mean,
1: put on a cowboy hat.
0: You go out west past Grand Island, you know, out that, they're all over the place. Everybody dress, you know, they dress like cowboys out there because they are cowboys. That's not a costume. That's a way of life kind of thing. You know what I'm saying? So it's not a very good, I don't think, a very good costume for Halloween. Cowboy. So, unless you're a little kid or something, you know, and you got the six guns and stuff.
1: But. So you shouldn't be a space cowboy then?
0: Well, that's different because you've got a space outfit on and it's a special. Yes, I've been the space cowboy at Boo at the Zoo for the last 3 years. I'm changing it up this year.
1: I have no idea what I'm going to do for Boo at the Zoo.
0: I think I'm going to be and I've got the outfit. I did it 3 years ago. I was like a DNR guy. I've got like a DNR shirt, you know.
1: Yeah.
0: I found it at a thrift store. It was like, hey, this is like got the patches and everything on it. So I just put my name on there and I got a little fake badge. Wife bought me one time, a little sheriff's badge. There you go. So I just put that on there and put a hat on and gray pants. Bang, I got it.
1: Dang, there you go.
0: It's done.
1: Maybe I'll be a Walmart greeter or something. I have no idea what.
0: There you go.
1: I have no idea what to do this year.
0: Well, we'll have to figure something out for you. Because that's Monday, October 27th. We'll be out there dressed up for Boo at the Zoo for the kids. So we'll figure something out for you. Maybe you'll be the space cowboy.
1: There you go.
0: I'll bring my space cowboy outfit in and you can wear it. They won't even know. Got some Steve Miller Band here. Warrant coming up next. Something fruity and delicious.

0: sports, more rock next. Now, news and sports headlines from Scott and Joe. Shout out to Mom. Thanks for the support and for pretending you understand what we do. Scott and Joe, take it away.
1: Hey, there we are. Doo-doo-doo-doo-doo. Welcome. And on a Monday morning here, Joe, what is going on?
2: Couple of accidents yesterday that are still being investigated. The Lancaster County Sheriff's Office investigating a fatal two-vehicle crash that happened just before noon yesterday, 82nd and Roca Road. According to the investigators, a Nissan Rogue driven by a 16-year-old was southbound on 82nd and collided with an eastbound Kia Soul driven by a 43-year-old who was pronounced dead at the scene. The driver of the Nissan was transported to the hospital with non-life-threatening injuries. A car flipped onto its roof during a crash in central Lincoln just before 6 last night, sending a person to the hospital. That happened at 27th and T Streets, where a 28-year-old woman was turning onto 27th Street, lost control of her car, hit the median, and flipped it. A nearby witness helped get the driver and an 18-year-old passenger out of the car. The 18-year-old was taken to the hospital with head injuries that were non-life-threatening. The driver was cited for driving with only a permit and no licensed driver in said vehicle.
1: Uh-oh. Rookie move there.
2: There you go. Tonight, President Trump will be in Grand Island at a midterm rally at the Nebraska State Fairgrounds Pinnacle Bank Expo Center. Doors open at 2:30. President will speak at 6 p.m. In sports, congratulations to the Husker football team, 5-0.
1: Yeah.
2: And they're taking on number 7, Indiana, coming up on Saturday at 11. That's going to be a great game.
1: Volleyball's like 12-0 or now, now. 13, 14-0 or something.
2: Number one team in the country.
1: Yeah.
2: Husker's football team, though, will be on Fox with kickoff at 11 at Memorial Stadium. Find the football with the Eagle logo on it on our website, and you could be at that game with tickets from us.
1: Mm-hmm.
2: In the NFL action yesterday, the Kansas City Chiefs stayed unbeaten, taking down the Las Vegas Raiders 30-27. Chiefs are one of three unbeaten

0: NFL team, San Francisco 49ers, one of the others. They beat Denver 24-14. And the Vikings beat the Miami Dolphins 15-10 to be 4-0 on the season. Three unbeaten teams. Sunday night football last night, Carolina beat Detroit 32-26. Tonight, Monday night football, it's the Atlanta Falcons. It's the Atlanta Falcons at the New Orleans Saints. NASCAR winner was Chase Briscoe in the South Point 400 at Las Vegas Motor Speedway.
1: It was brisk, baby.
0: You've been waiting all morning to use that one.
1: I said it yesterday. Man, that was brisk, baby. It was a hell of a race, man. It was fun. So was the... we call it the Busch Series, but it's the Xfinity Series. That was a great race at Vegas, too. Real close. A lot of action, passing, you know, bumping and rubbing, and but no, you know, not super crashing, but good racing. It was fun.
0: Well, I don't want to give anybody around here any wild ideas, but you know those, speaking of racing, you know those electric scooters you can rent and ride in town?
1: Oh, yeah. Mm-hmm.
0: A couple of dudes down south got a little creative with them over the weekend. Two men in Charlotte, North Carolina, were stopped by police after riding a makeshift couch vehicle down the street.
1: There you go.
0: Police shared the story in social media posts, revealing the unusual ride consisted of a small couch balanced across two electric Lime scooters. Officers said they stopped two gentlemen and use the moment to promote road safety. While we appreciate the creativity, we do have to remind everyone, no matter what you're driving, please think about safety first. The post drew some humorous reactions on social media. One user writing, "Hey man, this is American ingenuity." Police urged the public to consider whether unconventional vehicles could distract other drivers before you take them out on public roads. It's not clear if either of the guys was ticketed by the cops, but they had a makeshift couch vehicle that they were driving on the street.
1: You know, maybe not. You know, they were like, hey, this is kind of ingenious. We'll let these guys off for this. Because they had to pay for the Lime... You know, the
0: scooter
1: scooters, they had to rent them.
0: Yeah.
1: They can't just put the thing on there and run them. They have to, you know, so they did pay the fare on that.
0: Yeah. So who knows?
1: Good luck.
0: Yeah.
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2: Sunshine and warm weather headline the forecast not only for Monday, but much of the upcoming work week. Look for mainly sunny skies through our Monday with highs this afternoon reaching the middle to upper 70s with a little bit of a southerly breeze. Skies remain mainly clear overnight tonight into early Tuesday. Look for lows dropping down to the middle 50s. Sunshine and even warmer weather is expected on Tuesday with highs reaching the lower to middle 80s. From the 1011 Severe Weather Center, I'm meteorologist Bill Rentschler for 92.9 The Eagle.
1: And once again, your keyword for the brand new cash contest, Cash from the Crypt. It's fall, F-A-L-L. We're giving away $1,000 a day, a total of 20 grand. And you got to text that keyword into our good old text number, 844-833-8221. Again, the keyword is fall, F-A-L-L. We'll have another keyword in the 9 o'clock hour. Joe's got one in the 11 a.m. hour. Then Jill's got a couple in the afternoon, 3 and 5. So we've got keywords 5 times a day. Each one you catch, text it in. That'll be another entry to win $1,000 in cash from the crypt. 844-833-8221. And good luck.
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0: How come they end that song like that? It's like out of tune or something. Kind of weird, man.
1: So people like us will talk about it. Yeah. And so go, what's that all about?
0: After we
1: what's
0: play
1: the deal?
0: Anyway, it's kind of like the end of that one Blood, Sweat, and Tears tune. That wasn't too good, was it? Anyway, we got a not ready for prime time update.
2: But not for ready.
3: Are you ready, boys?
4: I am sorry, Will Robinson. I am afraid I goofed.
0: Yes, once again, proving AI not ready for prime time is a new Pew Research Center survey of 37 nations. So this going worldwide, bro.
1: Uh-huh.
0: Finding growing concern that social media is harming democracy. In most countries, with trend data, the share believing social media is bad for democracy has risen significantly since 2022. The U.S. leads negativity with 64% saying it harms democracy, a figure unchanged since 2022. Other wealthy nations, including Australia, Canada, France, Germany, the Netherlands, and the U.K., also show majority negative views of social media. By contrast, lower-income nations remain more positive, with roughly three-quarters in Ghana, Kenya, Nigeria, the Philippines, and Thailand just can't get enough of that TikTok. Globally, 79% say it makes misinformation easier to spread. 68% say it deepens political divisions. Still a median 55% across all 37 nations view social media's democratic impact positively. So it's like a 50-50 thing. Again, okay. You know, the research kind of wasted on us.
1: Yeah.
0: So once again, though, AI not ready for prime time.
4: I guess this is goodbye, Martin.
0: That's my favorite part. This is goodbye, Michael. Soundgarden and looks like social media has fell on Black Days, Joe.
1: That's right.
0: Not really.

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1: 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Your At Work classics are on. 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
2: Thank you, Johnny. More coming up of that rock and roll he was talking about. Joe, you once again have a Rock and Workforce Prize this week in the noon hour.
3: Yeah, get signed up if you haven't done so already for the workforce on our website, ktgl.com. And you could win 4-day passes to Roca Berry Farm. It's usually a weekday giveaway. This week, it's an Eek Day giveaway.
2: Eeky. Yeah. Creepy. We're also just kicked off another contest called Cash from the Crypt. It's a $20,000 cash giveaway, and we'll run that now through the end of October, like that last week there. So 4 weeks of winning $1,000 per day, total 20 grand. And we have five keywords a day in the 7, 9, 11, 3, and 5 p.m. hour. And it'll be that same text in 844 number. So we'll have another keyword for you coming up in the 9 a.m. hour. It's, Cash from the Crypt here from the Eagle. We'll get your forecast in here. And some Billy Idol coming up next.
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2: Scott Kay with the Rock Notes. Metallica's Life Burns Faster residency at Vegas' Sphere delivered what may be the band's most ambitious production in their 45-year career. The opening weekend featured two unique set lists drawn heavily from Master of Puppets and the Black Album. Immersive visuals surrounding the 17,000-capacity venue became the show's defining feature, with a VR-style roller coaster during Wherever I May Roam causing genuine motion sickness for some. For modern technology and old guys playing loud music, that is pretty awesome, frontman James Hetfield told the crowd. Beyond the concerts, fans enjoyed pop-up shops, specialty bars, and a Metallica museum. Celebrity attendees included Jack White and Matthew McConaughey. Well, all right. GNR Guitar Slash has announced their fifth album with Miles Kennedy and the Conspirators, Flying Blind. That's due out February 26th. The 12-track album was recorded largely live at Studio Barbarossa in Florida. The title track was spontaneously created during pre-production. He said, "A riff came to me and started developing. It came together really quickly." Slash described the record as really fun, kind of spontaneous rock and roll record, very straightforward and down-to-earth raw. The band also announced an extensive 2027 world tour spanning South America, North America, and Europe. As long as there's electricity, we'll keep plugging in, said Slash. And Noel Gallagher's autographed Takamine guitar, played during Oasis' 1996 MTV Unplugged performance, sold for $299,376 at the live auction in London. The sale set a world record for an Oasis acoustic guitar at auction. The day's top lot, though, was Freddie Mercury's handwritten notebook from his Mr. Bad Guy recording sessions, which fetched just over $365,000. Other highlights included John Lennon's lost weekend glasses at $166,000 plus, and a Beatles signed Pan Am menu at $66,528. Combined, the day one lots reached $3.3 million. And those are your Rock Notes. I'm Scott Kay.
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19: Sunshine and warm weather headline the forecast, not only for Monday, but much of the upcoming work week. Look for mainly sunny skies through our Monday, with highs this afternoon reaching the middle to upper 70s with a little bit of a southerly breeze. Skies remain mainly clear overnight tonight into early Tuesday. Look for lows dropping down to the middle 50s. Sunshine and even warmer weather is expected on Tuesday, with highs reaching the lower to middle 80s. From the 10 11 Severe Weather Center, I'm meteorologist Bill Rentschler for 92.9 The Eagle.

It may have never won a Grammy. It may never have been a number one. But it's still the greatest music ever made. Only classic rock is played here.

0: Toto, hold the line here at 92.9 Eagle. When are we going to hold the line on this candy corn thing? Yeah, I know it's Halloween time, but Tombstone Frozen Pizza is releasing a limited edition, that's right, candy corn pizza just in time for Halloween.
1: Yay!
0: Oh, kids, I guess you only get this online, but the company describes it as, quote, an unexpected flavor mashup of pepperoni, cheese, and candy corn.
1: Oh,
0: nah. Real close, but no cigar on that pizza. Candy corn. Blue Oyster Cult, and here's Burning for You. Oh, got the Guess Who coming up on Basement Tapes.

Classic rock, 92.9 The Eagle. As a young 16-year-old, just, man, that was a great song, hearing that in the winter. When it became a huge hit in, well, actually, I was 17. Well, it came out when I was 16. But January of 78, I would have been 17 by then. Number 8 hit across the nation, and it's number 3 top 5 at the superstation WLS AM in their home city of Chicago. Spent 2 weeks at number 3 on their chart, ranked number 26 for the year of all on the superstation WLS. So there you go. Anyway, we got more coming up. Of course, WLS AM does not play Sticks Come Sail Away anymore because it's AM. And you know what AM stands for? Ain't music. So that's FM for music. So we got that.

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4: Hey, it's me, Scott K, calling for the Wolfman, and he's on the show today. 1974 on this October 5th, and just in time for the upcoming Halloween fun, the Guess Who's Clap for the Wolfman peeks out at number 6. On the Billboard Hot 100. I thought everybody would join me in on that one. Anyway, the song is an homage to Wolfman Jack, who is featured talking in this typical on-air DJ voice several times during the tune, including echoing Steve Miller's Puppetess of Love remark, which was a misheard lyric of the Puppetess of Love in the Medallions' 1954 song, The Letter, from his own contemporary hit, The Joker, back in the day. Matter of fact, it was a huge hit in 73 and 4. Now, Wolfman Jack performed this song with the Guess Who on the Midnight Special and even some live dates with the group. Matter of fact, Wolfman Jack, who loved the song so much, actually quit his lucrative gig at WNBC Radio to join the Canadian band on tour to promote the single. On other occasions, Burton Cummings would impersonate Wolfman Jack's voice, but it has been too long, so as it was a top 10 song this week in rock 52 years ago, it's Guess Who? On the Basement Tapes.

won't keep them. That's Guess Who There from This Day in Rock 74. Clap for the Wolfman, today's basement take. Kind of fun. You'll hear that again this month on the Halloween from A to Z on Saturday, October 31st. We also have Cast from the Crypt, and we'll give you the first keyword coming up here shortly on the Eagle. Another keyword, I should say. You're as

Classic Rock 92.9, The Eagle, Fleetwood Mac. Hey, here's your keyword for the 9 o'clock hour. We just kicked off a new contest, if you didn't hear. It's called Cash from the Crypt. Giving away 20 grand in cash over the next 4 weeks. $1,000 per day. And the keyword here in the 9 o'clock hour is cash. So text cash, C-A-S-H, to 844-833-8221. Same old text number, 844-833-8221. Grab your share of 20 grand in cash from the crypt. We'll have another keyword in the 11, 3, and 5 p.m. hours. Good luck to you. Cash, again, the keyword, and again, that number, 844-833-8221. Here's Nirvana on the Eagle.

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Hey, giving away cash now. It's cash from the crypt, a total of 20 grand, $1,000 per day. This hour, the keyword is cash, C-A-S-H. Text that into 844-833-8221. 844-833-8221. 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

0: 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Phil Collins and In the Air tonight, wrapping up the 9 and 5. Nonstop Hour Classic Rock. We'll do it again right before 5, coming up this afternoon. I played a little extra in today's just because it was Monday. I think you needed an extra tune there, so we threw one in. And top of the morning to you. Yeah, we got cash from the Crypt starting now. $1,000 per day, 20 grand in all. And we got 5 keywords a day, 7, 9, 11, 3, and 5. Oh, it is the 9 o'clock hour. Let's give you the 9 o'clock hour keyword. And it is cash this hour. S is in there somewhere, Scott. S is in cash somewhere in there. Let's see. I think it's not first. It's not second. It's the third word or letter of the word cash, C-A-S-H. And text that into 844-833-8221. Again, that number, 844-833-8221. Joe will have another keyword in the 11 a.m. hour. And then Jill's got 3 and 5 this afternoon for a couple of more. Each one you text in is an entry to win $1,000 in classic cash. 844-833-8221. And good luck texting in that keyword cash. 10 at 10 coming up, heading back to 83.
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19: And welcome to the year 1983. For the world's most popular word processing program is launched, Microsoft Word. As the recession continues, the U.S. unemployment will rise to 12 million. Ethiopia, even worse there, a drought, the worst in their history, has a staggering death toll of 4 million. Sally Ride on June 18th becomes the first American woman in space on the Space Shuttle Challenger. And Margaret Thatcher wins landslide victory in the general elections. In the UK, as the CD or compact disc goes on sale here in the United States. And David Bowie discovered this great Texas guitar player over at the Montreux Jazz Fest, hired him up to record on his new record, China Girl. It's Stevie Ray Vaughan and David Bowie. It's 1983.

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0: That is a Scottish band here in a big country of America, but they're from the small country of Scotland. But they sing about in a big country, which doesn't make much sense. But the song did rock. Here in the Air, 1983, where we were watching a lot of fun television, like, the final episode of MASH airs with a record 125 million watching, our entire family. Friday Night Videos begins broadcasting on NBC. Of course, MTV been on the air for a couple of years, so they're trying to horn in on that action after the Friday night edition of Johnny Carson. The A-Team with Mr. T premieres. There's Chips and Taxi, Webster, Dallas, The Scarecrow and Mrs. King, Dynasty. Oh, that's right, and Magnum, my mom's favorite, and more.
1: Thursday, Magnum plays Mobster to help TC punch it out with a kidnapping promoter. And on Simon and Simon, two wives hire Rick and AJ to find the same husband.
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0: Hey, and here on Monday, on the 10 at 10, 1983, it's John Cougar crumbling down.

0: Genesis, just a job to do, and we're doing that job here in the year 1983. And if we're not doing jobs, we're out watching movies on the big screen in 1983. Like, singer Paul Simon gets to Leia a princess as he marries actress Carrie Fisher from the Star Wars franchise. As Star Wars Episode VI, Return of the Jedi, is released in 83. There's Tootsie, Trading Places, War Games, Flashdance, Staying Alive, competing Bond films, Octopussy, and then another one, Never Say Never Again. There's National Lampoon's Vacation, Terms of Endearment, Yentl, Scarface, oh, that's right, and a couple of former SNL stars on TV are now on the big screen in Trading Places.
1: I had the most absurd nightmare. I was poor and no one liked me.
2: 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You see Foggy and Ben? We can make it, baby! Me and you!
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0: Rolling Stones here in the year 1983, Undercover of the Night. And in sports, it was Washington beating Miami in the Super Bowl 17. Baltimore Orioles win another World Series over the Phillies. Wayne Gretzky sets an NHL All-Star record, 4 goals in just 1 period. Bobby Allison goes on to win the Winston Cup because in 1983, Winston still tastes good, like a cigarette should. Hulk Hogan pins the Iron Sheik for the World Wrestling Federation title and nicknamed the Scoring Explosion. Nebraska football, noted for its prolific offense, still widely considered one of the greatest in college football history, would be ranked as high as number 2 in the national polls. Big A champs, and we were in the Orange Bowl against Miami, where we would, well, make a touchdown, and, well, we could go for 2 and win the game, or just maybe go in for a touchdown and tie. What did they do?
1: The courage was so evident there. The integrity of Nebraska football in that whole state was on the line. They gambled and lost, but they're certainly to be given great credit.
0: Well, great credit is crap. We lost it. Dang it. Just by 1 point to Miami, who are awarded their first national championship for the 83 season. Son of a... it's Planet P Project, and we are all asking in 1983, as Husker football fans, why me on the 10 at 10?

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2: Philips announced the next best thing to live music, compact disc. 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
0: Yeah, and very expensive. The early compact disc, about $1,000 plus, $750 around in there. Nuts.

0: ourselves from speaking in tongues here on the 10 at 10, where we weren't speaking in tongues. We're going to a show.
1: I got us some kick-ass seats.
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0: Live in Lincoln at the Drumstick. R.E.M. will return for a second time at the Drumstick. First, they played the September of 82. Must have really liked the chicken and the vibe there. Pershing Auditorium had Barry Manilow, Judas Priest, Ozzy Osbourne, Kinks, Hank Williams Jr., Third World, Donny Marie Osmond, Iron Maiden, Loverboy, and George Jones. At the Devaney Sports Center, it was Journey with opening act Bryan Adams, Styx on the Kilroy Was Here tour, Kenny Rogers, Jackson Browne, and Neil Diamond. Over in Omaha at the Civic Auditorium, they had a ton of shows. Aerosmith, REO Speedwagon, Tom Petty, Stray Cats, Pat Benatar, Sammy Hagar, Prince with the Time, Triumph. There was R.E.M. and Willie Nelson and Loverboy, Minute Work and James Taylor and Styx and Heart, AC/DC, and this new band opening up for ZZ Top, that little old band out of Texas here in the year 1983. They call themselves Quiet Riot. Not so quiet.

0: Bob Seger, that's Roll Me Away here, 1983. I believe the album was The Distance. As we wrap up 1983 today, coming up tomorrow, 10 great songs as we hit the Wayback Machine to 1970.
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0: 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Nice to see the sunshine over the weekend at temps in the 70s. More of that today. 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
13: 92.9, the Eagle going to reach about 78 this afternoon. Plenty of sunshine. And tonight, 55. Tomorrow, well, 82. And lots of sunshine again tomorrow. There's your forecast. And here's Stephen Wolf on 92.9, the Eagle, taking us on a magic carpet ride from 1968.

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Don't Call Me Daughter, Pearl Jam, 92.9 The Eagle, where Pete Townshend from Empty Glass, the solo album, is opening up the door with love. 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

0: Well, yes, we've seen our share of it around here lately, John. Thank you very much. John Fogarty and Creedence Clearwater Revival. Have you ever seen the rain? Great to see the sunshine over the weekend. And more of that coming up for the next several days here in the Heartland. Keyword this hour in our Cash from the Crypt contest is AIR, A-I-R. 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

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Details coming up right now. Metallica, Nothing Else Matters on 92.9, the Eagle.

0: fresh off the weekend. We're working for another one here on this Monday on Lincoln's Classic Rock 92.9, the Eagle Canadian Rock and Roll. Mike Lover, Mike Reno, and Lover Boy on 92.9, the Eagle. You're going to love this day pass giveaway again this week. All last week, we gave away 4 day passes to Roca Berry Farm with our Eek Day Workforce giveaway. And you can be a winner again this week. Every day this week over the noon hour, you can explore the Mighty Castle Playground, the Cyclone Swing, Hayrack Rides, Corn Maze, and so much more at Roca Berry Farm. I'm giving away a 4-pack of passes today during the noon hour and every day the rest of this week over the noon hour to somebody who is a member of the workforce. 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
0: Sunshine for the most part today with a high in the upper 70s, 55 overnight tonight, and tomorrow even warmer, about 82, maybe even 85 expected for tomorrow. There's your forecast. 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

0: I don't care about my bad reputation. Joan Jett on 92.9 at the Eagle. She should be back out on the road soon. She's been recuperating and resting much of September because she had a fractured vertebrae. Doctor's orders to rest up, and Joan said, yep, I'm good with that because I want to be 100% when I hit the stage again. So Joan, still recuperating, but pretty soon going to be back out on stage. Looking forward to that. Speaking of stage, they have stages at Roca Berry Farm, and I've got passes every day this week. That's the workforce giveaway. You can find out more about Roca Berry Farm when you hit their website, rocaberryfarm.com. 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I've got day passes every day this week over the noon hour to a workforce member. And today's winner, our first of the week this week, is Patty Shore of Lincoln. Congratulations, Patty. We've got 4-day passes to Roca Berry Farm for you. 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Patty Shore of Lincoln, our winner today.
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0: 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The Eagle. Had Aerosmith right there before Bon Jovi, and been talking about, in fact, I just mentioned it last week, that I hadn't heard much more about that possible one-off farewell concert from Aerosmith. Well, Aerosmith is now teasing something new through their social media. They posted a short video clip with Steven Tyler and Aerosmith's longtime photographer, Ross Halfen. Set up outside the Hollywood Bowl in Los Angeles, putting letters up on the marquee that read Aerosmith and Friends, as well as two dates, October 29 and November 1. Steven is asked by Ross, "Don't you miss performing?" Steven Tyler says, "Of all the things I ever missed, I miss my mind the most," as they are joking around. But the video also notes that all will be revealed on Tuesday morning at 10 a.m. Eastern Time. That's tomorrow. So 9 o'clock our time, we may be getting some word about Aerosmith doing the last couple of concerts, October 29th and November 1st. We'll see, but we'll let you know tomorrow when we find out. The last time Aerosmith took stage for a concert was UBS Arena in Elmont, New York, September 9th of 2023. So maybe a farewell couple of shows. There may be more after this. I don't know. We'll find out tomorrow, and we'll let you know here on 92.9 The Eagle.
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0: 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Low to mid 80s tomorrow afternoon. There's your forecast. 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

0: looking forward to that box set coming out from Tom Petty's estates. Origins, 1971 to 1978, comes out on November 6th from the Tom Petty estate. Big box set of the early days, the early years of Tom Petty. Looking forward to that. 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The song is an old song for the 70s, but the video was just shot recently. 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Coming up in just a second, hang on. I've got Judas Priest and The Outfield coming up.
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4: 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Find stuff under there? What about jobs? No? Now try your basement. There's a pair of overalls that overall you're not so into anymore. A perfectly good laptop that hasn't sat in your lap in months. And even more stuff, but still no jobs? Well, you really have both. See, stuff is defined as household articles considered as a group. Sometimes

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And I thank you. 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

nothing worse than being on the boulevard of broken dreams. Well, there's probably something worse, but there's Green Day on Lincoln's Classic Rock. 92.9 The Eagle. Joe Scar rocking with Hearts.

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0: major milestone reach for those guys. Recently, Motley Crue just reached a milestone as Kickstart My Heart officially crossed the 1 billion streams on Spotify, earning a spot on the platform's Billions Club. The band joins other rock and roll giants like Ozzy Osbourne, Black Sabbath, Metallica, Aerosmith, and Led Zeppelin in the elite group of 1 billion views and listens on Spotify. It's truly an honor to be standing with such amazing artists, the band said. The Crue celebrates its 45th anniversary and is getting ready for a limited edition reissue of their Too Fast for Love debut. That's coming out at the end of this month, right before Halloween. The reissue will come out October 30th from Motley Crue. Lincoln's Classic Rock, 92.9, The Eagle. I'm Joe with the keywords for you in our Cash from the Crypt contest. 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
5: 92.9, the Eagle forecast calling for a low of about 55 tonight. Tomorrow, sunshine and 82. There's your forecast brought to you by Bryant Air Conditioning, Heating, Electrical, and Plumbing on 92.9, the Eagle, Lincoln's Classic Rock. 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

opening chords of Layla to the final notes of Stairway to Heaven, we've got you covered. 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

92.9, The Eagle, Lincoln's classic rock. Queen and David Bowie teamed up for Under Pressure. Brian May's got something new that he's kind of just revealing. I'll give you the details on it. After Queen, and Electric Light Orchestra coming up.

0: 92.9. The Eagle, almost time for me to turn things over to Jill St. James. She'll be in here in just minutes, and she'll take you through the afternoon from 3 until just before 7 o'clock with Stairway to 7, our Led Zeppelin feature. I mentioned Brian May of Queen, when I played Queen's Under Pressure just a few minutes ago, that he had something new. Queen's Brian May has a nature preserve. A former stretch of farmland in southern England has been transformed into a thriving wildlife habitat after Brian May set out to return it to nature. He acquired 157 acres in Dorset in 2013, Dorset, England, with the goal of turning the property into a woodland reserve, creating a safe haven for wildlife. The project is known as May's Wood, and it started with about 600 trees and shrubs planted during a community event. Now more than 100,000 trees and shrubs grow there now, and the restored habitat has attracted new species of insects, birds, and small mammals. Protecting nature, Brian May and May's Wood. Congrats. Pretty cool. Way to go, Brian May.
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0: Alex Van Halen and David Lee Roth reuniting for a TED Talk several weeks ago in South Dakota. Of course, David Lee had to wear overalls and cowboy boots for that. You can see it on our blog today at ktgl.com. There's also a limited edition book, Alex Van Halen book, along with a 1974 Van Halen demo of something they did way back when they were beginning. It was called Glitter. Now, this is coming out as part of a package. You can get other souvenirs with it as well, and I guess it's running about $525, just in case you're looking for a Christmas gift idea for the Van Halen fan on your list. Hey, I'm Jill St. James. Glad to have you along. Your keyword for our Cash from the Crypt this hour is chill. C-H-I-L-L. You got to text that to 844-833-8221. Get as many of these keywords as you can. Maybe you could be $1,000 richer tomorrow. Chill. C-H-I-L-L.
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0: This beautiful weather is going to continue. Get out and enjoy it if you can. Clear sky tonight and 54 for our low. Tomorrow is going to be sunny, warm, and a high 82. And then on Wednesday, mostly sunny, also nice, and 77. 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

Metallica opened their Vegas Sphere residency over the weekend, and I guess their show came with a virtual reality style roller coaster complete with motion sickness for the fans. Metallica 92.9 The Eagle. I'm Jill. Stick around. Your Cash from the Crypt keywords coming up after the Steve Miller Band and Rush on The Eagle.

0: 92.9, The Eagle is Lincoln's classic rock. Hey, Jill St. James with you. Nebraska surviving a nail biter with Maryland over the weekend. And now we're turning our eyes to the Indiana Hoosiers. Football game kickoff is set for shortly after 11 a.m. on Saturday. It's going to be broadcast on Fox. The Big Noon kickoff team is going to be around. And the matchup, of course, between a pair of 5-0 teams. So that's pretty exciting. Plus, it's also the first visit to Memorial Stadium by a defending national champion since 2006, and that matchup was with Texas. So over 20 years. To say that this is a big game is an understatement. And if you don't have tickets, well, maybe we can hook you up. Get online, find the football, go to our website, ktgl.com. 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Find it, click on it. That gives you an entry into the grand prize drawing coming up on Friday. 9 and 5, next nonstop hour of classic rock. It's just a few moments away, along with your last cash from the Crypt keyword. That's coming up as well on The Eagle.
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I'm Jill, and cash from the crypt keyword is trick, T-R-I-C-K. 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We'd like to make you $1,000 richer tomorrow. 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

Brian May says no more touring for Queen. He thinks that 50 years is probably enough, but that doesn't mean that you might not get to see Queen in different kinds of shows, maybe an Avatar. We'll have to see. Queen in the 9 at 5, nonstop hour of classic rock and 92.9 The Eagle. In case you missed your Cash from the Crypt keyword, that's coming up. Def Leppard's next after AC/DC on The Eagle.

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0: Wrapping up our 9 at 5, nonstop hour of classic rock at 92.9 The Eagle, which we do twice each weekday, true to the name. You can catch it again just before 9 a.m. Scott K. will start things off with the basement tapes tomorrow morning. I am Jill St. James with your last keyword for today for Cash from the Crypt. How would you like to win $1,000, your share of 20 grand in cash? This hour's word is trick, T-R-I-C-K. Text that to 844-833-8221. We'll start all over again tomorrow morning in the 7 o'clock hour, so be listening to the morning show that rocks. Trick is this hour's keyword. Stick around. Another long set of classic rock coming up. Journey will start things off next. 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

with you on the drive home. 92.9, The Eagle, Lincoln's Classic Rock. I'm Jill St. James. Got a great prize for the workforce this week. Stick around and find out who was our winner earlier today. Guns N' Roses next after Pink Floyd on The Eagle.

0: 92.9, The Eagle, Lincoln's Classic Rock. As soon as Guns N' Roses are done with their world tour, sounds like Slash has already got another project going. Slash, of course, with Miles Kennedy and the Conspirators, have got a new album coming out early next year. It's their fifth one, their first since 2022, and it's called Flying Blind, and will be out on February 26th. And yes, they will be touring for that album as well. Hey, I'm Jill St. James. Congratulations to our latest workforce winner, Patty Schroer of Lincoln, won with Joe Scar over the lunch hour earlier today. Picked up 4 daytime passes to Roca Berry Farm, a very popular place this time of year. Can't imagine why. So enjoy your time at Roca Berry, Patty. And hey, if you're not part of the workforce yet, just get signed up on our website. 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
1: 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Closings, forecasts, and severe weather alerts are at KTGL.com. 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Yeah, we play lots of music on the Eagle, so you may miss a weather update. That's why we have a comprehensive weather page at KTGL.com. Closings, forecasts, and severe weather alerts are at KTGL.com. 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

92.9 The Eagle is Lincoln's classic rock. Glad to have you along. I'm Jill St. James. We've got a block of Zeppelin coming up. Two or three Zeppelin songs back to back. Nirvana's next. Right now, Bad Company on The Eagle.

0: 92.9 The Eagle. Nirvana getting a well-deserved Video Vanguard Award last week at the MTV VMAs. Hey, Jill St. James with you. Don't forget our cash from the crypt. We've wrapped up day number one. Maybe somebody will be winning $1,000 tomorrow. And even if you don't, that's okay. We play again tomorrow. Next word's coming up in the 7 a.m. hour. Be listening to Scott and Joe tomorrow morning. We've got the 10 at 10 tonight. Scott is going to take us back to the year that gave us the Cabbage Patch Dolls. You remember those. And also the year that we first tasted Chicken McNuggets. 1983 for you tonight on the 10 at 10. Up next, a block of Zeppelin. Two or three Zeppelin songs back to back. Our first track tonight was actually written by a folk singer while she was a student at the University of California, Berkeley. Find out what song that is next on The Eagle.
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18: 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He's also too deceptive. Osborne got caught on tape saying,
19: I have people recording me, so I can't say I want to abolish ICE. I can't say those words. I'll be f***ed.
18: But Osborne has already admitted that he supports

0: amnesty for illegal immigrants.
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1: Just give him a damn Social Security card already.
0: And Democrat Dan is just as sneaky on other issues.
2: I have to get probably 10 to 15% of Republicans to win this race. How am I going to do that? By f***ing saying, oh, I love trans people and they should be able to play in sports. Like, no.
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3: Welcome to the Eagle Stairway to Seven. It is a block of Led Zeppelin, and our first track tonight was written by a 1950s folk singer, Ann Braden. She was a student at the University of California, Berkeley. The song was then covered by Joan Baez. Jimmy Page first encountered the tune on Joan's 1962 live album. He played it for Robert Plant during their very first meeting in 1968. Babe, I'm Gonna Leave You on the Eagles Stairway to Seven.

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